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3: 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Mattis will compete in tumbling and double mini, and McClarty in double mini. The competition begins in November. Kevin Haas reporting.
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